First hour's down, second hour to go. I'll just take this quiet moment to introduce the next DJs after me. We got Voice of Doom for a 2 hour set up until midnight, and then we've got DJ Gadget taking us through for another 2 hour set, and then System Lo-Fi's playing us out with another 2 hour set, all drum and bass tonight. So stay locked and stay tuned.

0: This is a new revolution. Thank you, Hardy, for a fabulous show, as always. And Turf Wars before that. Just such lovely music on a Thursday night. So, today, I'm playing a show which is called Black is the Color of My Love, because in light of recent events, I thought about what would the world of music be without black artists. It would pale in comparison to what we have now. And the thing is, they have contributed to every genre, from jazz to blues to soul to funk to house.
1: Big shout out to Hardy Milks for the last hour. Absolutely fantastic set, loving the tunes, buddy. And Alex Cross before.
0: Hey guys, can you hear me?

This is a new revolution. Sorry for the stuff earlier. Thanks, Hardy, for a great set. Lovely as always. Lovely last track. And thanks to, of course, for the one before that. Always a lovely night of music on a Thursday night. This is a new revolution. Today I'm going to be playing a show which is Black is the Color of My Love, to celebrate the music of black artists. Because if you think about music, without their contributions, it just pales in comparison. From jazz to blues to funk to soul to hip-hop to house. And the best thing is that we don't think about the color of their skin when we listen to their music. We just think about the music itself and we enjoy it. And if we could just do that all the time, wouldn't it be

Lovely. Louis Armstrong singing What a Wonderful World. Not only was he a fantastic, I love his vocals and his growly voice, but also he was a fantastic trumpeter. And with that, we go to the next one.

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This is the perfect example of this.

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And then more recently, you've got, not more recently, it was in the 90s, so that's not that recent, Fuck the Police by N.W.A. Reminds you that so much music is about protest. And here's one from a super cool lady with a great voice.

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And next, one of the absolute greatest

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And now one that you might not have thought of, but one of the best guitarists there's ever been.

0: Purple Haze by the Jimi Hendrix Experience, one of the best guitarists out there.
1: Freeze! 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Give me all your money.
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0: 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About a badass woman. 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

0: Missy Elliott in the house. 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Here's another.
1: Mr. Bombastic. 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

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So that's a cool song and a cool remix to check out. And now another party song.

0: 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And now, one of my favorite hip-hop tunes, just because it is so unapologetically.
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And now, one of the divas of disco.

love by Donna Summers, one of the divas of disco. And well, I hope you've enjoyed the journey I've taken you on. All about celebrating how much richer we are for black musicians. Next up, we have Mark J, and then Psycho Blaster, and Voice of Doom.

open the show with Django Reinhardt and Mixture from 1942. And if you're thinking, this doesn't sound like Booker T and the MGs, you'd be right. It's Dave Baby Cortez and Green Onions.

This is Dobie Gray from 1965. And before that, I played you Timmy Euro. And What's the Matter, Baby?

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You're listening to the Thursday Night Show. Follow us on Twitter, hashtag Thursnight. Join us in the chat room, say hello. Digit 3 is here. Vicky Angel is here.

I love this tune. This is The Box Tops from 1967. And this next tune is one of my all-time favourites, as I'm sure it is for most people.

That's from 1985. Dream Academy. Life in a Northern Town. Hello to Isabel and Imogen in the chat room. I hope you're enjoying the music. And this one is a tune from a band called The Truth. See if you remember it. This is from 1984.

They sound very much like the Style Council to me. This is Strawberry Switchblade.

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The only song this band ever released.

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That was Fergal Sharkey. To me, it never happens to me. The band was called The Assembly, and it was a project of Vince Clark.

This is from 1983. The Greg Kine Band. And the song is called Jeopardy. So the next tune is the last one from me. We're going back to the funk.

So, Old Father Shine is coming up next for a 2-hour special. He will be playing all sorts of stuff, most of which you will probably have not heard before. At 10 o'clock is Danny M. He will no doubt be playing some house. And then at 11 o'clock, The Messiah. I have no idea what The Messiah will be playing. But with a name like that, it's going to be good. And at midnight, DJ Gadget is back with another selection of trance. No doubt playing until the early hours. I hope you've enjoyed the show. Thank you so much for listening. I will speak to you all next week.

£99 a soul, which is certainly at that end, peoples. You listen to Thursday Night Show with Old Fowler Shine, and this is Ronnie Spexer. I'd much rather be with the girls.

Oh dear. Part two of the lullaby section there, sadly truncated. That was the Shax and My Guy. And now, very exciting news, I hand over to Dr. Curly, a brand new presenter on the Thursday night show, all the way from Darkest East London. I don't know much about her, but I hear she's banging to techno.

Hello, listeners. Is this thing on? This is Lindsay, aka Dr. Curly. I am a real doctor, but not the medical kind. You've been listening to You Were Born by Cloud Cult, who I think Ian just introduced you to. So I thought a song called You Were Born was apposite for the naissance of my radio career. Did you pick out the words You Were Born to change this life? Oh, it's like every individual has a purpose and the opportunity to make an impact on the world. But mediocrity is also important, because without the mediocre, how can the true stars shine? So a bit about me and my relationship with music. So full disclosure, I enjoy singing music slightly more than I enjoy listening to it. So a good indicator of how much I like a song is whether I'm caterwauling over the top of it. So I'm like a compulsive harmoniser. And our son Marin hates it. When I do it, he hits me and shouts at me to stop, which is sad. So harmony is my theme for tonight's show. And as you'll all know, harmony is the combination of simultaneously sounded musical notes to produce chords and chord progressions. In most songs, you get a balance of harmonious and dissonant chords, which generally resolve to pleasing effect. There are, of course, a few exceptions to this, or Wonderwall, for example. Usually, through the chords, you get one or more individual melodic lines or voices coming through. So harmony can be described as the vertical aspect of music, in contrast to melody, which is the horizontal aspect. Let's play some more tunes. So I love it when you've got two or more melodic lines coming through and they blend well together, and they're both delicious. And here are a couple of my favourites. Gotta keep on keeping on.

And then in the refrain, the harmonic voicing is linked to the numbers, which have dual meaning. So every line adds a different voice. You've got one person, two alone, freed, three, free together for each other. Lovely. Okay, let's play some.

Yeah! Woo! I think that's something else. Yeah, I love Dolly. I saw her at Glastonbury, and there was this wonderful moment where she was telling this beautiful song about, telling this story about the song Coat of Many Colours, and it was just so moving, and I started crying, which is very unlike me. I usually have a heart of stone, and I turned around to my friend's dad, who was next to me, and he was crying too. Yeah, lovely moment. So yeah, the Eagles version of Seven Bridges Road is apparently more widely known, but if anyone claims it to be the best, I hard disagree. It's got actually got too many voices, I think, with the same rhythm and contour. I love harmonies, but sometimes less is more. And also, of course, there's not enough banjo, and it's too slow. Dolly is the best. What's next on the playlist? Right, a show about harmonies would not be complete without some a cappella and some beatbox. So here's Jonah's Policewoman with the

This is Bon Iver with Holocene. It's a beautiful song with surprisingly mundane origins. And according to the frontman, Justin Vernon, he had been watching the film Inglourious Basterds with his brother on Christmas Eve. And then he went for a little walk and what he calls a smoky smoke. And as he got stoned on the silent streets of Wisconsin and reflected on the creative genius of Quentin Tarantino's films, he was struck with the knowledge of his own non-magnificence and an urge to communicate that through the medium of song. It's relatable.

So a band that supported Bon Iver on tour while rising to fame was The Staves. It's hard for me to assess how well known The Staves are now, because it's possible I am actually their longest serving fan, except for their dad, who I was stood next to when I first saw them at an open mic night in Watford. And I've followed their career closely, including being there in person in 2015, where a small wobble on the Glastonbury printing press caused an insurge of punk fans at the Park stage, thinking they were about to see The Slaves. So here are the beautiful Staveley Taylor sisters, all three of them, with In the Long Run.

So, of course, this is the Trio of Sisters section. That was, of course, Haim. Now, you might be thinking that it didn't have that much going on in the way of harmonies, and this often happens. I love that song, it's got such great harmonies. And they're like, no, it doesn't. And I realised that the harmonies were all in my head all along. It was just me singing them. That's true. Sometimes I just like songs because I can hear the missing harmonies in my head. Ian told me that I should give you a demo with this right now, with that last song, but I don't feel up to it tonight. Sorry. Another thing that that song's got is body percussion. So I just love a little bit of a bit of clicking, a bit of body slapping, a bit of clapping. Love that. Right, what is next? Okay, so it turns out this is actually the trio of Trios of Sisters section. Got a third trio for you. I've often thought how nice it would be to have sisters who wanted to sing with me. My sister doesn't even speak to me. Here's White Flag by Joseph.

Yes. So I love that one by Churches, spelt Churches. I played Clearest Blue not only for the harmonies, but because the refrain in White Flag, burn the white flag, it just reminds me of the glorious melodic climax in Clearest Blue. Well, you made me more than halfway! Curiously, on the Song Exploder podcast, which is excellent, Martin Doherty, who wrote the song, describes that part of the song as more of an analytical climax, whatever that means. Sounds like the total field on a spreadsheet. And as a moment of rest. I think that's a fine candidate for Rowan Bart's Death of the Author. I don't agree. It's a real fist bump moment, I think. So what's next? Right, let's go a little bit country. Take a quick hop across the pond and then back again.

So first we had Brandi Carlile, a real kind of country heavyweight, with her song The Eye. I don't mean she's like overweight, I just mean she's like really good. Then we got Simultaneously Laid Back and Unsettled, with Lisa Hannigan's The Undertow. Now, during the bad COVIDs, during lockdown, she did this beautiful acoustic duet with a fellow Irish woman called Sally Matthew Garnett, also known as Loa. And that version, it really showcases those different melodic lines in that song. It's totally beautiful. Check it out on YouTube. I always used to say to Ian that I wish Lisa Hannigan would do a duet with Mark Lanigan. Just for laughs, because Hannigan and Lanigan, that would be fun. But I genuinely don't think their voices would be good together. And now the, unless you bring Lanigan back as a hologram, that's a callback gag to the chat room. It's probably not going to happen. So, coming to nearing the end now, have you heard of a band called Lucius? I hadn't until very recently. The Guardian describes their oeuvre as 60s girl group inspired songs doused in a tonic of baroque pop and saccharine folk. Baroque pop, yes! Saccharine folk, maybe. Let's give it a go. And then I'm going to bring the banjos back, I'm just warning you.

this is the Punch Brothers with Rye Whiskey. It's a song about how alcohol makes lots of things better, but not everything. Also relatable. So the kind of music I love to sing most of all, it's called polyphony. It's when the melodic lines don't follow each other, but they've got their own independent rhythm and what we call contour. So when they go up and down, etc. It's mostly associated with music from the Baroque and Renaissance periods, so about 500 years ago. But also it appears in pop and folk and other contemporary genres. So I'm in a group called Polyphony Down the Pub. We meet in a pub, we get ourselves a pint, and we sing complicated Renaissance motets without rehearsing. Bold, but it's a blast. We sing at Trafalgar Square every Christmas. And my favourite piece of Renaissance polyphony of all time, it's a 40-part motet by Thomas Tallis called Spem in Allium. So there are 40 different parts. Each part is sung by a single person in 5 choirs of 8 voices. I've never sung it myself because it's far too difficult. So I'm not going to play Tallis on TTNS, not tonight anyway. Instead, I'm going to leave you with a contemporary version by John Hopkins, who reimagines the choral work using electronic music elements, creating an ambient and expansive soundscape that pays homage to the original Renaissance motet. You've been listening to Dr. Curly, and this is Second Sense.

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First ignited. 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

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She's glorious. Quite simply, victorious. Listen, you'll see. It's P.I.P. She's here to stay, notorious every day, blasting her tunes from here to the moon. Unapologetically brave. She's live now on the

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0: Thank you. Top. Thank you. 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Thank you. Top. Top. Top. This one's called Nelly the Elephant.
1: To Bombay, a travelling circus came. They brought an intelligent elephant, and Nelly was her name. One dark night, she slipped her iron chain, and off she ran to Hindustan and was never seen.

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0: welcome, welcome, welcome to the Thursday Night Show. I am, of course, the voice of Doom. That was, of course, none other than the Nudes. Yes, I think the Goons on Ketamine is my current choice of description for that. There is no real way to follow them. It is awesome. Thank you, boys. Now, those of you who haven't been before, Voice of Doom, DT Radio Hour, is all about dubstep, where I take requests in the chat room and we try and mash them into the beats that I'm playing. But as is tradition, it was start the ball rolling with a few of the greats from the week.
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Even in D-Runt, even in Hardy, even in Annie, even in Kiwi Girl. Grins is in, Alex is lurking, Matters, Zivinyl. You are locked to the Thursday night show. And the Voice of Doom, mashing up whatever comes along. Shout at me in the chat room.

How strange. So Vicious has taken me into a totally different beat frequency. BPM thing, you know. Gotta get us back to jungle now.

Jeez, how could you resist? Now, what we need is a sort of Barry White-esque chat room request for this. Papa Lover by General Degree. We can find a dad step. Come on, hive mind. Down the chat room, Thursday Night Show.com. Coming up for 10 years, man. Whoa!

Yeah, that one goes down with the, what was it? Not Ringo, who was the other one? George. Yeah, it was George Harrison, wasn't it? That was probably confusing unless you knew what I was talking to D1 about. So come down the chat room, join the conversation.

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When I get a bad dad step and it just doesn't flow, I'm going to blame the chat room and I'm going to drop a really hard jungle beat straight after it. This is great. Tardigrade.

So this one goes out to Vinyl. It is the Heidi theme tune, apparently, played on the piano. Felt like the only response to Tardigrade. This also goes out to Andreas, who is a 6'8" German man, nicknamed Heidi.

Right, Don't Step Time coming down the chat room. We're with a Thursday night show. Let's hear a request. Listen to the beat. What does it evoke? Give me a name. How has your February been, everyone? Or your January been? Did you all have a good month? Is it weird?

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Fill that chat room. What have we got? Grace Jones. Woohoo! Nice one, Hardy. Hardy's feeling frisky. Let's get over to a new break.

Just for once, I think I've got the levels right. For those of you that are new or tuning in for the first time, do check out our Facebook pages and websites, and all the different feeds you can get off us. Keep up with all the DJs, shows that happen on, well, every Thursday for nearly 10 years now, and increasing numbers of Friday, and every Saturday we've got a social distancing dance party with DJ Juliet, Joliet, him, the superstar, late into the night every night. We have rewinds and repeats when there's no one live.

this last few weeks I've been watching Lost. But Mrs. Doom got fed up with it. And now I'm watching it like a sort of... It's like watching porn. I'm hiding. Right, here we go. Last tune, see us out. Another DC Breaks one, because it was so hard earlier. Tardigrade. Whoa, what a tune. Have another one. Now, if anyone can think of a dad step, we'll try it. We've got 5 minutes, 4 minutes, till we hand over to Gadget, or I take my rude extra quarter of an hour. 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

0: 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He's just called me Da Poobie.
1: Lovely. 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
0: Dopamine. 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That's not Heidi, is it?

0: 1 minute gadgets. We're going to be handing over to Mr. DJ Gadget. I can't do it.
1: DJ Gadget.
0: Maybe I can actually. Hold on, I've got one of these. DJ Gadget. Or something like that. DJ Gadget. So, listen to him. Stick around. Masterful mixing. Much less impromptu mashup. Let's turn that off. Episode 9 of The History of Jazz. That was fusion jazz and the emergence of jazz rock. Finishing here with something from a different era. This is Sidney Bechet. Egyptian Fantasy, My Turn. Now I'm going to hand you over to DJ Gadget. You come back next month. We've got three more of these because episode 13 was a mistake. So we've got 10, 11 and 12 to do. Looking at the last sort of big stages of jazz as it's evolved up until modern era, including funk jazz. Then thereafter, I'm going to play some jazz and some jungle and some hip hop and some dadstep and go back to normal. But this labour of love will continue. I'm sorry for sounding bored. I've been doing it all night. ChatGPT is somehow uninspiring. I think the adventure is fun, but it's sucking the life out of me. Too much. I should have done it in 6 episodes. Right, there we go. Splagit, over to you, mate.
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3: Play some music that's kind of related to all of that. Now, you're not going to hear any George Michael tonight. You're not going to hear any Band-Aid tonight. You're not going to hear that sort of stuff. John, you're going to pick the first track, aren't you?
4: Yeah, so I thought we'd go to the Caribbean for this one. I'm from Barbados originally, but I'm a big fan of Calypso and the music of Trinidad, which is a few islands away from Barbados. And I thought we'd start the show off with something by Lord Kitchener, famous Calypsonian and jazz bassist. And this one is called Bring the Scotch for Christmas.
3: Sounds like a good idea.
4: So whether it's a virtual scotch in the festive diner or a real scotch, you know, hey, it's your tipple. You choose it. But let's hear what Lord Kitchener has to say.
3: Well, exactly. And I got myself a real one, so I'm going to enjoy that one. Here's Lord Kitchener. When he starts. Come on, sir.

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1: Shut up, me. I'm back for an emergency set. We're waiting for Gadget to turn up. I'm live. It's the 4th of January. No, it's now the 5th. I'm just grabbing the decks because I've just had the decks playing my History of Jazz set and I feel pent up and I need to play some proper tunes. So I'm just going to hammer a few. Gadget turns up, I'll hand the decks to him.

I have finally discovered one of the things that's been confusing me all night is my headphones are on auto key. Touch a non-playing deck, the headphones start playing it in my headphones.

I'm glad you like it, Shadow Boxer. Thing is, you see, when you've got to my stage and age of doing this on the Thursday night show, you've got a lot of reputation to burn, so you can afford to be very experimental. I thought a 26-minute track would be pushing the edges of what I've ever done on the show before. So thank you for bearing with me. I thought it was it's an exquisite piece of music. It does set a precedent for a very, very

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I feel like I might go anywhere. I have gadgets out to smear. 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

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The mic, is the mic level okay? 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It's very echoey, so I sound like I'm drunk.

Thank you, sound checkers.

I am not very drunk, Vince, for sure. I'm definitely not driving though. Right, what we need now at this point in the night is a harsh, abrasive contrast to the four on the floor, 125 BPM. And we're going to switch you over to something a little bit more like Jungle Team. But we're going to start off down in the carnival vibe. A little bit of You Know Who. Actually, do you know who?

0: Next tune is Saturday Night, the original mix on Chopstick Dub Plate. Sound like I know what's going on, don't I?
1: It's coming to Saturday Night. Champions sound like a dynamite. Roll out in a
0: it wasn't good.

whoever's following me, I've got one more tune after this. This is, of course, Benny Page with Turn Down the Lights. Hope you've enjoyed my stand-in for Gadgets. If you came for trance techno, well, I'm sorry, you got all psy trance. I'm sorry, Gadgets. If you came for psy trance,

0: form swimming.
1: Okay, for the second time tonight, I'm fading out. I'm going to hand you over to Mr. JBDA, the preeminent stand-in artist, the all-time superstar of late-night emergency sets, JBDA. Let's hear him. Let's have a bit of bore out.
2: Yes, this is my neighbor, Nushuktam Tuliakbai. He is painting my assholes. I get the window from a glass.
3: Yes, it's me again, once again. Standing in for Sick Gadget. There's a lot of sickness going around on the old TTNS at the moment, isn't there? Everybody's down with some bug. Anyway, I thought I would do a bit of drum and bass because I haven't done that for quite a long time, so let's jump into this. First

0: Unfortunately, the two of us have very little time. They are coming for you, and I don't know what they're going to do if they find you. I can help you, but only if you do exactly as I say. Listen to this show, and perhaps, just perhaps, you will have a chance. Good luck.
1: Good evening, Thursday Nighters. Whispers here. That was my political statement for the week. What a mad, mad world it's become. Now, on to Alt-J.

OJ, Hunger of the Pine. Now, time for a pixie fix. Valuria.

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1: Can you get re-adjectives?
2: The young man stepped into the hall of mirrors.
0: Or maybe just refurbished.

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0: Halfords?
1: Kraftwerk.
2: Sometimes I saw a surreal face.
0: Haven't they just been dropped by Tesco?
2: Sometimes a stranger at his place.
1: Enjoy that whiskey, Shine.
0: Shine. How the devil are you?

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1: He fell in love with the image of himself.
2: Did you say Ben Affleck's looking?
1: And suddenly,
0: I bet everyone is looking.
2: All right. There shouldn't be.
0: Ben Affleck's listening, but he doesn't look.

0: snowing in Idaho. MH, is it snowing? Did you just say yup, or did you answer my question yup? That's confused me. Let's assume it's snowing. Oh, Whispers has wandered off now. Better be careful, or I'm going to start dropping some Raga Jungle over the top of Crawford.
1: He wanted to be and changed to a new personality.
0: There's got to be an excuse somewhere.

0: It's not even my show and I'm telling him when his record's finishing. Come on, Whispers. Oh yeah, no. Definitely need the reverb for that.
1: The artist is living.

0: wiki. Wiki.
1: Craftwork.
0: And now, Ms. Mister. All the things lost.
2: Can I have that Craftwork tune so I can drop it in the set next in 2 weeks' time?
0: Of course you can.
2: Wicked. No matter the remix coming up. Sweet the song. We put

0: So have you been shopping then, Whispers?
1: Yes, I went to purchase a flagon of nut milk today.
0: Nut milk?
1: Yes, Tesco's are doing a special.
0: Really?
1: Yes.
0: Spectacular.
1: Freshly squeezed.
0: Love a bit of nut milk.
1: Yes.
0: What do you put it on? What do you put your nut milk on, old chap?
1: Well, I've just dribbled some.
0: Ah, through your nostrils.
1: Again.
0: Matches your red ball gown.

0: So you stockpiling Marmite? Don't know if they can hear us over this. Are you stockpiling Marmite?
1: I hate Marmite.
0: Really?

0: problem is, mister, now we've got Sonlux. We are the ones.
1: Sonlux? Did he say Sonlux? What's going on tonight? It's just gone weird.
0: And the juice of... No, it's Sonlux.
1: Sonlux.
0: Sonlux.
1: Sonlux.
0: There's not two of them, it's Sonlux.
1: Sonlux. It's like Benelux. Where's Benelux? It's the sort of thing I think is on the back of a car, but it's actually too long. You'd have to have quite a wide car for that.
0: It's near Panama. In the banking world.
1: There's
0: anyway.
1: A lot of things that are near Panama.
2: Now the wind. Now a voice it carries.
1: You've been practicing
2: you know
1: your singing.
2: The one this time. Now a breath.
0: Well, you've been beating your box, so I thought I'd practice
2: now
0: my singing.
2: Name I'm calling. Yours is the one
1: little bit
2: this
1: of the more.

0: We have the monster's tie.
1: We are the ones.
0: I can't hear that. Say it into the microphone.
2: We are the ones.
0: I'm sure it says we have the monster's tie.
2: The title of the song.
0: Deception.

0: straight over to Len.
1: My God, that was slick.
2: Everybody knows that the dice are loaded. Everybody rolls with their fingers crossed. Everybody knows the war is over. Everybody.
1: Jim, there was a time when you were all fingers and thumbs doing this. You're getting quite good at it, aren't you?
2: Everybody knows the fight was fixed.
1: This idiot wasn't interrupting and talking over your records all the time.
2: Rich get rich.
0: Now I'm all elbows and toes, yeah.
2: Everybody.
1: Have you been shaving your toes again?
0: I told you I tweeze.
2: Everybody knows
1: Ow.
2: That the boat is leaking. Everybody knows the captain.
1: I went and got my hair cut a while ago, and the bloke suddenly pulled out two bits of string. And I discovered what threading is. No idea about it until that moment, and Jesus, it hurts. I have no idea why people sit in the middle of shopping centres having it done to them. I'd be screaming like a baby.
2: Box of chocolate and a long stem rose. Everybody knows.
0: But most people don't have such an extensive bikini line.
2: Everybody knows that
1: I
2: you
1: know.
2: Love me.
1: All the way to the knees.
2: Everybody knows that you really do. Everybody knows.
1: My thongs look more like cycling shorts.
0: Donald Trump wanted to build a wall along it.

0: Yeah, I'm not sure it would have been quite. Maybe he should have done that with his way his campaign's going. He could have done a I'm gonna build a bikini line. I hear that Boris Johnson is running for Foreign Secretary of America under Trump. How it goes.
1: Everybody knows. The A-Team. I wonder what A stands for. And everybody knows that it's now. Yeah, I think it's that as well. Everybody knows that
0: it's me or you. Affleck. It's Ben Affleck again. He's going to be howling Mad Murdoch. Boris Johnson's going to be Hannibal. Donald Trump wanted to be Hannibal. But he's having to play BA.

0: So we haven't seen D1 in the chat room yet. Is he on a train? Or is he, do you think he's being interviewed by the international media?
1: He's on a train. He's doing the Monday morning show.
0: The Monday morning show?
1: Yeah, when his train gets in.
0: Oh, right, yeah.

0: So tell me about this song then, Whispers.
1: Well, there's no monsters, no neckties, but he does talk a lot about people's noses.
0: Sounds like the Spanish holiday version of Brokeback Mountain.
1: Yeah, if you say so. Yeah.
0: Got a touch of gunslinger to it.
1: I think Link fancies himself as a bit of a gunslinger.
0: A little touch of Spanish guitar at the back there. Yeah.
1: How do you know where it was made?
0: Well, you can hear the cafe next door, the guy's playing the mandolin.
1: Okay, you order tapas? That was Leonard Cohen. Everybody knows. And now we've got Soons.
0: Apart from me.
1: 2020.
0: Like it.
1: I get goosebumps when the bass line thumps.
0: I have to turn that up in my headphones and just go wild here at the background. Put my scythe down.
1: The opera singer comes on in a minute. You
0: see really she beatbox.
1: I wasn't really sure what she was beating.
0: That's a mashup form, isn't it? Opera beatbox.
1: Yeah.
0: It's probably been done by some highbrow A-level student.
1: I think you can get little threads for those highbrows that...
0: Oh, yeah. Well done, I see what you did there.
1: But you didn't feel a thing, eh?
0: No, I've been numb for years.
1: I have become...
0: Ever since the Thursday night show began, I've become comfortably numb every Thursday.
1: Uncomfortably numb.
0: It's the gin. I miss the gin. It's quite fun getting drunk last night. Whispers and Doom went out to the pub. It's quite strange. Not something we've done, really.
1: If you've ever had to make bail at 9 o'clock in the morning in Brighton, it's really awkward.
0: After 2.5 pints, one of them was spilt. That was between us as well. Two straws.
1: It was all over us. What are you talking about?
0: Trolleyed and still under the limit.
1: Yeah.
0: I saw a pile of single-use breathalyzers in Halfords the other day when I was getting the cherry bomb for my Skeetis. My Skoda Yeti. There we go. And I thought single-use breathalyzer is probably quite a good market there.
1: How do they know if you're single?
0: I have no idea. It's the idea that you'd use the thing when you're sober that's mad.
1: No, I just thought I'd check.
0: Did I have a drink this morning? Can't remember.
1: Oh, I think I had 2 glasses of that nut juice.
0: Am I sober enough to drive? I know.

0: Bit of Kraftwerk in the background there.
1: Kraftwerk again?
0: No. It might be SETI.
1: Like this. You've definitely been practicing with the drums.
0: Grins, can you imagine a full audio chat room? It'd be bedlam.
1: It'd be like a conference call.
0: Yeah, that's what I said.
1: Yeah. Beep. Yes, hello, who's that? Press the play button.
0: Oops. Time for a little Elvis.

0: I keep thinking of things to say and then realising that it's probably tantamount to incitement to civil disorder and things, so I probably won't say them.
1: Sign me up.
0: You up for it?
1: Hell yes.
0: Wild, crazy, unregulated barbecues.
1: Oh, I'm not sure I'd want to go that far, but...
0: Really? Too far?
1: Yeah.
0: I don't know.
1: Have you heard about the size of Hardy's Wellies?
0: I'm actually living in one of Hardy's Wellies at the moment. Amazing. It folds down almost flat, so it's aerodynamic. And then you give it a kick on the side and it pops up. And it's a three-story house. It's amazing. You've got a pair of them.
1: Yeah, more than any man can handle. No man needs a welly that big.
0: I don't say anything in response to that in case it comes back to me when I'm a 59-year-old politician.
1: It's a welly, not a boomerang.
0: All right.
1: You can throw them fairly safely. But yes, the kind of things you do with a dead welly would be likely to come back and bite you.
0: A dead welly?
1: A dead welly.
0: As opposed to...
1: As opposed to something else. That was Elvis Costello.
0: Dead wellies. Sounds like a sort of band from Berkshire.
1: And now we've got Ben Howard. Time.

0: GQ.
1: That was my impression of a Tibetan singing bowl.
2: Sounded like an East London peking bowl.
1: This doesn't sound like Buddha's chant. What's going on? Maybe after a couple of mushrooms.
2: I had a lovely omelette the other day.
1: It is that time of year when the first frosts come, so do the mushrooms. I think that's got a lot to account for Halloween.
2: I thought that was all those clowns running around. And I believe some have been sighted outside Parliament as well.
1: There actually are Morris dancers who escaped. They're disorientated Morris dancers who've been... who've escaped, and they've been distributed by the CIA to all corners of the earth to cause havoc and terror. Do you imagine if a Morris dancer jumped out of you in Japan, out of the bushes in Japan, a pair of sticks, and man, that'd be more scary than a clown. Working on getting B and Elemental on again. In fact, they're very keen. Need to find a slot to have a chat with Mr. Digit 3. He's hopefully on his way back from the Middle East.
2: Heading to Gitmo.
1: No, he went out to go and pinch some free stuff. Because there's a lot of free stuff out there, apparently.
2: Yeah.
1: If you're infinitely wealthy.
2: A bit like London, then.
1: Well, what's left of it?
2: Well, I think most of it you can only buy in the Middle East now.
1: Wrapped up in empathy, the chemicals. Embers. The embers of London. The once great city that went and committed Harry Carey.

0: What's that Hardy's just written in there? I've got to get my glasses. It says long something. Long what? Oh, long wellies. Grins and average length legs. What are you on about, Hardy? D1 has left without arriving. Oh no, he's joined earlier. There we go. D1 is in the house. Or maybe not. Maybe he's on a train. Maybe he's been dragged down the tracks with his nails scraping on the rails.
1: What do you mean a train? There's only one.
0: There's only half a train, isn't there?
1: Well,
0: I've got to take that train next week.
1: Oh, is it your turn to take it? Oh, are we going to leave it?
0: I booked it.
1: Oh, excellent.
0: That's actually the secret cause of all the delays on the train tracks. They keep closing it down to run my private train up and down to London. Much easier. I bought the Orient Express.
1: You did what with your privates on the train?
0: I bought the Orient Express.
1: Okay.
0: There was a small murder. Oh, look, we're back to the singing bells. If I sort of do that just slightly off tone.
1: We're waiting expectantly to hear you do something on tone.
0: Picture all those Tibetan monks now playing drums. It's all turned into a bit of a mini rave. They're going to be throwing coloured poster paints around next.
1: Yeah, I'm seeing a Tibetan with Ringo Starr's face though. It's not a good picture.
0: Wow. Oh, it really is mushroom season next week. I've just realised.
1: Okay, folks, get your calendars out.
0: Very useful to know.
1: Sounds like a euphemism for puking.
0: Nyan yak.
1: Yeah.
0: It's Tibetan for...
1: I woke up this morning having been to the pub and drunk a pint and a half. And, oh, I neon yaked all over the bathroom.
0: No, it's Tibetan for you. It's Tibetan for the yak is standing on my leg.
1: I was hoping for a day glow yak, but it was neon, I'm afraid.
0: Oh, yak on knee. Neon yak. I have a yak on my knee. Oh. Excuse my slightly... He's just mimed something at me that looked like 40 minutes until I lose the plot. What did you say? Oh, he's out of tunes. Well, I'll have to play one of mine then. Let's play something nice here. Look, that'll fill the gap nicely. A bit of the Beachy Headband, which was one of the Herbie sessions we did. Great tune, this. I need to do a Herbie gig. It's been a little while.
1: Yeah, I think he's a bit worried. He's heard what you do with the axe.
0: Yeah, we let him listen one week. That was
2: you
0: just
2: should have been a painter.
0: Boo-doo, boo-doo, boo-doo.
2: Or actor on the stage.

0: D1, are you ready?
1: Hardy's had some yaks under his oak tree last week.
2: All the changes and even the
1: David Cameron had a few under his oak tree once.
3: He's gone back to the farm, has he? Yeah, he was reading George Orwell the wrong way up. The pigs fucked you, man.
2: You should have had more laughter.
1: We should have had more laughter.
2: More respect. The love we take for granted. You'll learn not to expect.
3: Is D1 there or not? This is the question. Otherwise, I'm starting to play Ragga Jungle within a few minutes.
1: Yes, he's there or not.

0: D1's in. D1's out. D1's in. D1's out. D1's shaking it all about. D1 is doing the hokey
1: and
0: cokey.
1: Now he's out of prison. Sleeping on
2: Polaroids
1: the
2: coming
1: beach.
2: On the canvas.
1: And though we try and find
0: Roids.
1: He's always
2: two for the price of one madhousewife.
1: This is a song.
0: Aha, moments away. Well, in D1 time, that could be anything between now and 4 hours away.
2: Yeah, he's just gone through Essex.
0: Tell us that you're off the train.
1: And you wait for it to count in again.
2: No pauses, guess here.
0: We've got to pause for a bit, okay? Just pause it. Who wants to go for...
2: Guess
0: who wants to go for smack? Okay, here you go. We'll pause it for you. Ready? I bet D1 just went into a panic there. Oh no, I'm supposed to be live. Sorry, guess who? If we do pause it, D1 will go crazy, but he'll be live in a minute. And he's got smooth and dulcet tones.
2: And a song called Bloody Mix.
0: Do we need another one then?
2: Yeah.
0: Right, he's still saying Bloody Mix. Let's have Glasters by Pan, it's great.
3: Thank you very much.
0: Every day. Love this tune. Played it a few times. Local band in the 90s. First, close connection to Tab, who played with Ben at the barbecue last year. And this song is about Glastonbury, and it's marvellous.
2: Did you have a nice smoke, guess here?
1: Sun's sticky in the English summertime. I'm not complaining, I think the weather's fine. Hundreds of people at the bar, no fuss. It's the double-decker Somerset cider bus. Spudge and truffles and flapjacks and wine. All the festival ingredients of fairy tale time. Everything is slowed right down to its own pace. You could slip through the mist without a trace. Forget the snake that you know surrounds the place. And find yourself in miles and miles of space.

0: time to find a groove.
1: That was Kraftwerk.
0: Guest passes out, it's time to make a move. Backstage with the artists and the posers and hangers on, smiling and winking and waving at everyone. Who you know is obviously the game, and who knows you is another claim to fame.

0: wonder if the music.
1: Well, there we go. We've had the green light from T1 that he's finally arrived at the station. It's over to you, really, to hand over whispers. You'll have to. I'll join to engineer a fade out before you hit the stop button.
2: Yeah, he's going to make me fade out.
1: Okay, well, you better get rid. I better get rid of me first. So I'll just disappear off into the reverb. Bye, bye, folks. See you in a couple of weeks.
2: Bye, bye, dude. Bye, bye, folks. Hope you had a great show. I did. I'm going to fade out now.

There we go. We're live. D1 Radio. It's all in a name. The Thursday Night Show. This is many tentacles pimping on the keys. Low fidelity. All star.

The time is up. It's been an absolute pleasure, TTNS. Handing over to Dr. Rock in 20 seconds.

going to be doing a funky house mix. So you've just been listening to Shatter Girl. Before Shatter Girl we had Spatkalf, Danny M, The Waffle Meister, Hardy Miltz, A New Revolution, and kicking things off, El Jefe, the Lion City Hot Club. After me we have 1 hour with DJ Forbes, and in 2 hours with Sister Lo-Fi.

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For 1 hour, followed by Sister Lo-Fi for 2 lovely hours. The Techno Evangelist. Enjoy. I do hope you enjoyed music I played for you this hour.

0: What in the world is that fucking thing? Do you need some fucking tweezers to put that little thing away?
1: That has got to be the smallest dick I have ever seen in my whole life. Get the fuck out.

Very glad to be here this week. I will post something about this as well. Last month's show on Thursday night show was a near-death experience. I promise you it's all true. I finished the show and went to hospital in an ambulance. Enjoy the rest of the evening. Here is Hardy Miltz.

Good evening, everybody. I do hope you're all well. You are listening to the Thursday Night Show. I'm Hardy Miltz. Thank you, Ian, for that last, hour. Gremlins at the beginning of the show. I feel for you, mate. What an amazing show. I so much enjoyed that. So if you are only just joining us, I have to tell you who is coming up. Ian's already announced who's coming up, but if you missed that, I am followed this evening by David Devinyl and the Nude Romantics, Fred and Muttley. As Ian said, they are live this evening from a live venue. It's going to be so much fun. Make sure you stick around for those guys. It's always a blast. They make me giggle every time. DJ Discordian at 10. Shutter Girl taking us up to midnight. After midnight, JBDA. And if we are lucky, we will go live to the States. An hour with Nassim, an hour with DJ Brian Borden, and then swooping across to Kentucky. 2 hours with Sister Lo-Fi, our techno evangelist.

So, as usual, I have a roundup of new and recent releases from the indie scene. Lots of interesting tracks this week. I don't have many singles this week. Everything is pretty much new releases from LPs, which will be coming up in the next week or two. Some that are already out, but I've only just got around to listening to them. This next one is interesting. This is Alex Leahy. She is from Australia, singer, songwriter, multi-instrumentalist. It is called Newsreader, and it's inspired by a newsreader who she listened to as a youngster, watching the news every evening. And the newsreader in question is Tamara Odin. Never heard of her, obviously, because she's from Australia. However, she managed to get Tamara Odin to do backing vocals on this track. It's an interesting tune. I think you're going to like it.

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1: Mr. Director, man.
2: Well.

PHI released an album a couple of weeks ago called Chai. They shared, I think, three or four tracks from the from their album. And frankly, I did not much like them. I finally got around to listening to the whole album. That is my favourite track from the album. Before that, I played Bar Italia, My Little Tony, from their album The Twits. Is that a reference to the Roald Dahl book? I don't know. But their last album was called Tracy Denham, and their new album, out on November the 3rd,

As I say, Devendra Banhart. That was out more than 2 weeks ago. It was September the 22nd. Such a good album. Flying Wig. It's called Flying Wig. Why did he come up with that title? I have no idea. Anyway, Duran Duran.

have an album out next week, October the 27th, called Danse Macabre. It's a Halloween-themed album. This track is called Black Moonlight, and it features Nile Rodgers on the guitar.

0: Jay, BDA, and Adam are both in the chat room. They rather like that tune. It is Emma Anderson, and if that name rings a bell, she was the co-founder of Lush. If you remember, if you're of my generation, you will probably remember Lush, formed in 1987. She has a solo album out on October the 20th called Pearlies. Yeah, that is a nice track, isn't it? I have high hopes for that album. A little bit of a change of mood now. This is Glenn Hansard. I played one of his a couple of weeks ago from his new album, All That Was East Is Now West of Me. I think I've got that right. This track is called There's No Mountain. It is also out on October the 20th.
1: Night has fallen.

New act for me. He calls his act Jupy. His name is Julius Unger Bowditch. He's from Baltimore. He has an album out. Don't know when it's going to be out. It will be called Brick Hill. That track was called Sandbox. Before that, I played Margot Price, Black Wolf Blues from her new album, Strays 2, which were... it's out tomorrow. It's out tomorrow. I really like that. Black Wolf, is that the same as what we'd call the Black Dog? I don't know, but I very much enjoyed the track. So, Sleaford Mods have an EP out. When's that out? A week from now, October the 20th, called UK Grim. I've played two or three tracks that they've already shared. They've shared this one with a video. You can find the video on YouTube. It's an animation, and it's quite amusing. The track itself is a lament on the way the phrase Big Pharma has been hijacked by the conspiracy theory people. I shall stop wittering and play it.

Stephen Wilson. What Life Brings was the name of the track from his album The Harmony Codex. Isn't that a great name for an album? That was out last week. Before that, I played Hello June Sometimes from their new album Artifacts, which was... Oh, hang on. That was out last week. The Steve Wilson album was out the week prior to that. And before that, of course, Sleaford Mods. I do like Sleaford Mods. This one is interesting. This is The Vacant Lots. Track is called Evacuation from their album Interiors, which is out tomorrow.

That has such a retro sound to it, doesn't it? I couldn't think who it reminded me of. Adam in the chat room said Jesus and Mary Chain. I think he's right. So Ian played this track an hour ago in his show, and I'm running out of time, so I don't feel too bad about talking all over it. We'll call it heavy rotation and my incompetence. I have to tell you who is coming up for the rest of the evening. I am followed this week by David Devinyl and the Nude Romantics. 2 hours with them. David Devinyl, Fred and Muttley, they will be coming to us live from... I can't remember where they are. Somewhere in London. I forget the name of the venue.

After them, 10 o'clock, DJ Discordian, an hour with him, taking us up to midnight. Shutter Girl is back. I so much enjoy her shows. You have to stay up late and listen to her set. It's always a joy. After midnight, JBDA, an hour with him, and then with a bit of luck, we shall go live to the States, an hour with Nassim, an hour with DJ Brian Borden, and live from Kentucky, 2 hours with Sister Lo-Fi, our techno evangelist. The screams.

Jay in the chat room has very helpfully said they will be at the Stag's Head in Hoxton. If you are in the area, make it across. It's going to be so amusing. They always make me giggle. So don't forget, all of our shows are recorded. They play through the week 24/7. You can find us on our website, www.thethursdaynightshow.com. 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And I've mentioned the chat room, of course. If you go to our website, you can log in, say hello. We so much like to hear from you.

And I didn't even tell you who this is. This is the Polyphonic Spree. The track is called Galloping Seas from their new album, Salvage Enterprise, out on November the 7th. I love this stuff.

Good evening, everybody. I do hope you are well. You are listening to Hardy Milts on the Thursday night show. Thank you, Notorious P.I.P., for that last hour. Usual eclectic madness. And thank you to Ian Joliet for opening the show. Opening the evening, as always. Very good. I particularly like that Square Pusher track. I shall be, I think he said May the 1st, Square Pusher's new album is out. Oh, I might have made a fool of myself now. I will just tell you who is coming up for the rest of the evening. I am followed in an hour by Voice of Doom, an hour with him, playing jazz, an hour with Danny M, an hour of Spakehouse, and then taking us up to midnight, an hour with JBDA, and then after midnight, crikey, 2 hours with Dunna Vibe. Yeah, crikey, that's a late night for her, isn't it? And then we will go to the Americas, an hour with DJ Brian Borden, an hour with DJ Somos, and closing the live evening, an hour with Two Puff.

So, as always, I have a roundup of new and recent releases from the independent record labels. And I shall open with this one. It's rather long. This is Lily Seabird. The track is called Demon in Me.

That was nice, wasn't it? That was an antidote for me to the noisy guitars at the end of Lily Seabird's track, which I played previously. Lily Seabird, I know very little about her, other than that she is from Vermont and had an album out last year called Trash Mountain. But like I say, that was a single. Did I say that? If I didn't, I should have done. So I don't know whether that will be a track included on a future album, but it was called Demon in Me. It started off so nice and gentle and melodic and ended in a cacophony. But hey, Adam in the chat room really liked it. And I have to say, I am making an effort to enjoy the noisy guitars. I think on a scale of 1 to 10, maybe I'm at 3, where I can tolerate them. I don't know, maybe I'm at 4 or 5, where I can appreciate them objectively, if not subjectively. Oh my goodness, I'm wittering on, and Kiwi Girl started the wittering timer in the chat room. I feel like I'm being bullied every week now by this. And I'm doing it again. Right, this one. Oh no, I didn't tell you about the last track I played. Spencer Hoffman. Track was called Bouquet from his album Cherry Picker. It was out, I think it was out three weeks ago. Yeah, 3 weeks ago, March the 13th. On Anxiety Blanket Records. Yeah, that's a record label made just for me. He's from LA. It will be his second album. His debut was out 2022, Apple Core. And I'm sure I played at least one of his tracks, but I went looking and I couldn't find it, so yeah, maybe I didn't. Right, having got that out of the way, Beth Orton has a single out which she released on Friday on Partisan, and my goodness, if you thought that Lily Seabird's record was long, this one is 8.5 minutes, and yeah, I stumbled across it on YouTube and on her channel on YouTube, and she's put the lyrics to it in the description on YouTube. So if you could scramble to YouTube and read the lyrics, I would recommend you do that, because it's very nicely written. I shall stop the long wittering and play it. The track is called The Ground Above

the Montvales. Is it Montvales? Yeah, new act for me. That track was called Hellbent on Colorado from their album Path of Totality. And that album, I stumbled across that album. It was out on March the 20th. And so they are a duet, Sally Buse and Molly Rockelson. And so there's two things I need to tell you. First of all, their 2024 tour followed the eclipse across America. They deliberately did that, and the album is called Path of Totality for that reason. But that particular track, which I thought was just lovely, is that Sally Buse in 2020 randomly decided to take a job on a ranch in Colorado and drove a clapped out Toyota Camry from Pittsburgh to Colorado, and that's what the song's about. I love that sort of thing. That is absolutely, they say write what you know. Yeah. This is another one. I shall play another one from Deary. Deary are from London. They have an album out tomorrow called Birding. This track is called Alma. It's out on Bellew Union, and it will actually be their debut album, although they have released at least two EPs, various singles. I think the last EP was called Aurelia, and I'm sure I've played several tracks of theirs in the past. Anyway, this is really nice. I like their music, and I think they're going to be big, frankly. I should just play it.

That was good. That was good, wasn't it? Sunday, 1994. Was it last week or the week before? I played one of their tracks from their reissue of last year's EP called Devotion. They have reissued the EP as Devotion brackets Deluxe, and they've included three more tracks on it. And I don't know how I feel about this sort of thing. It kind of annoys me because if you bought the EP a year ago, and now they've added three more tracks, and they want you to buy nine, so you bought six tracks. Now you've got to buy it again, and get nine tracks. That does not that that. I think you know what I'm trying to express and failing. So I don't know, but on the plus side, they have made all three new tracks available for free on their record label. Although right now I don't know, I've forgotten what their record label is. I should have written it. I should have written it down, and so I could tell you, couldn't I? Anyway, Sunday, 1994. Track was called Shame from Devotion Deluxe, and I don't even know when it's it must already be out. So, somebody else has put the wittering. I'm already wittering. There's no point putting the countdown, wittering countdown on. Before that, I played Modern Woman Daniel from their album Johnny's Dream World, which will be out on May the 1st on One Little Independent. I think they used to be called One Little Indian. And that's just such a lovely track. Apparently, it was written when their singer, whose name I did not write down as well, visited a lake in the north of Wales that she used to visit when she was a youngster with her family. Went back and visited the lake, brought back a lot of memories, and wrote a song about it. Isn't that lovely? Right, so this next one, I'm just going to play this next one and then talk about it because I've been talking too long. This is Star Moles.

So I played a couple of tracks by Widow Speak back along. That was Widow Speak. If You Change from their album Roses, out on June the 5th on Captured Tracks. They are husband and wife, Molly Hamilton and, oh goodness me, I've just realized I already played this earlier in the show. Did I? Oh, I don't know. I really am completely losing the plot. What am I doing? Right, I shall leave that for now and play this next track. This next track is I can't even pronounce it. V Five Pointed Star Silver. The track is called Quiet Rage, and from their album, oh, it's an EP. Everything I couldn't say. Yeah, I shall play that and try and figure out what on earth I'm talking about. This is really good.

0: Bye.
1: Okay, everybody, I am running out of time. And I need to tell you who is coming up for the rest of the evening live here on the Thursday Night Show. TTNS is live on a Thursday. Yeah, the clue is in the name. And yeah, I am followed very shortly by Voice of Doom. I believe he will be playing some jazz. I think that is his latest obsession. Then we have an hour with Danny M, an hour with Spakehouse, taking us up to midnight. An hour with JBDA after midnight. 2 hours with Dunavibe. Annie will be live. Yeah, if you can stay up late, her shows are always very interesting indeed. Then, live to the Americas, an hour with DJ Brian Borden, an hour with DJ Somos, and closing the live show, an hour with Two Perth. All of our shows are recorded and they play on a loop during the week so that you can tune in 24/7. If you have a smartphone, you can install our app. If you have a smart speaker, you can say, play TTNS. And of course, there is a chat room. It's not terribly busy during the week, but we all pop in now and again. Do join us if you can. We so much love to hear from you.

I shall fade out now for Voice of Doom. I have been Hardy Miltz. Thank you so much for listening. I will speak to you all next week.

Good evening, everybody. I do hope you're all well. Thank you, Turf Wars, for that last hour. Lovely show, as always.

So I need to tell all of you who is coming up for the... Oh! I'm getting ahead of myself. You're listening to the Thursday Night Show, and I'm Hardy Meltz. So I have to tell you who is coming up after me. DJ Discordian follows me this evening. Then we have an hour with Ant Coombs, an hour with Danny M, and then Shutter Girl is back, taking us up to midnight. Very much looking forward to hearing her again on the show. It's been a while. After midnight, an hour with Lonely Artist Cast. Then we will go live to the States. An hour with DJ Melwa, an hour with DJ Brian Borden, an hour with Sister Lo-Fi, our techno evangelist, and ending the show, an hour with Two Perf. So much enjoy his shows. Well worth staying up late for.

So, as usual, I have a roundup of new and recent releases from the indie scene. This next one is interesting. He calls his act Beirut. I forget his name now. I should have written it down. I have played his stuff in the past. He has a recording and live performance band as well now. He wrote a whole album whilst living on an island off the coast of Norway. He moved there in 2020, spent a couple of years putting together the album. The album will be called Hadsel. The island he was living on was called Hadsel. It's out on November the 10th, and this track is called So Many Plans.

Devendra Banhart has an album out on... Oh, it's out tomorrow. September the 22nd release date. I just read. The album will be called Flying Wig. That track was called None. Before that, I played Cass Quick and the Small Gasoline Engines. Cass Quick is a singer-songwriter. He's been around for a while. He released an album with his new band a couple of weeks ago called Wise, Wild and Free. This next one is Helena Deland, or Deland. The track is called Bright Green, Vibrant Grey, from her new album, Goodnight Summerland, which is out on October the 13th.

I think there's an interesting production on this. There doesn't seem to be any bass, does there? It's almost like it's gone through a high-pass filter. It's quite enigmatic, though. This is Lael Neal, I'll Be Your Star. It's a single, apparently.

It was recorded for her album Star Eater's Delight, which was out back in April. Never made it onto the album, but has now been released as a standalone, standalone single. This next one is a new act for me, Lauren Mabry. Track is called Are You Awake? It is also a single, and she is the singer with Scottish synth trio Churches. Churches with a V instead of a U, which personally I find infuriating. How are you really supposed to pronounce it? It's just a mashup of consonants, isn't it? I shall stop wittering on and play it.

Another new act for me. That was The Rain. She is called Taja Cheek, and she spells the name of her act Lorraine, L apostrophe Rain, R-A-I-N. Another new act for me. That track was called Pet Rock. From her new album, I Killed Your Dog, which will be out on October the 13th. And this is another new act for me. This is Mia Levine. She will have a debut EP out. Don't know when yet. She is from Brooklyn. And this track is called Wherever I Run.

I refer to Mia Levine as she. He is most definitely a he. Mitski, though, is a she. She had an album out last week. The land is inhospitable, and so are we.

like I said, Mitski's album was out last week. I've listened to it several times. It is very good indeed. And strangely enough, there was a review of it in The Guardian last week. Got a 5-star rating. Well deserved, I think. This one is interesting. This is another new act for me. I'm not sure how to pronounce this. One off tricks point never, I think, is the correct pronunciation. It's a chap called Daniel Lopatin. He has an album out next week called Again. This track is called A Barely Lit Path. And frankly, I cannot decide whether it's a work of genius or pretentious nonsense. Let me know in the chat room what you think.

Peter Gabriel will be releasing his new album titled I/O. It stands for Input Output. That track was called Love Can Heal. He has been releasing one track every month for the last 9 months, I think. So every track that he's shared, I've played. I really like that model of releasing a track a month for a year prior to releasing the album. I think that's the way to do it. I shall certainly buy that album when it comes out. It's his first full LP of original music for 20 years. And my goodness, he's still got it, hasn't he? I thought that was really good. So Turf Wars played the show that preceded mine, and he played a track from the new album by Slowdive. It is called Everything Is Alive. It was out a couple of weeks ago, I think 3 weeks ago. This one is called Alfie.

Well, unfortunately, I am nearly out of time, and every week I have to pick a track over which I will speak, so you cannot hear the track, but hey, life's like that. I have to tell you who is coming up for the rest of the evening. I am followed this week by DJ Discordian. Very much looking forward to his show. An hour with him. Following him, an hour with Ant Coombs. An hour with Danny M. Taking us up to midnight. An hour with Shutter Girl. It's a while since we've heard from Shutter Girl. That's going to be really nice. It's going to be so nice to hear her again. After midnight, an hour with Lonely Artist, Cass, Jack and Aniseed, more of their mayhem. And then we will go live to the States. An hour with DJ Melwa, an hour with DJ Brian Borden, then we will go live to Kentucky. An hour with Sister Lo-Fi, he is our techno evangelist. And then closing the evening for us this Thursday, an hour with Tupac. Well worth staying up late for, but if you cannot stay up until 4 o'clock in the morning UK time, you can of course catch him on our Rewind. Go to our website, www.thethursdaynightshow.com. Top right, you will see the link where you can select any show that has been recorded recently. And don't forget, all of our shows are recorded. They play 24/7, all through the week, expertly curated by Grins. If you have Alexa, you can say, Alexa, play TTNS on TuneIn. You have to put in a pause, although, strangely enough, the last couple of times I've tried it, it worked first time. So maybe that's been fixed now. Good grief, I'm wittering on.

0: Okay, everybody, I am out of time. Do stick around for DJ Discordian coming up next. And stick around for the rest of the evening, of course. I shall fade out now. Thank you so much for listening. I shall speak to you all.
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0: look at my messages, and it's just going to be Frank saying...
1: He's in one bear.
0: No.
1: In one bear, yes. He's in one bear with one ear and one eye.
0: Yeah.
1: He's not.
0: It's only a...
1: Not long for this world.
0: Yeah. One ear and one eye open. I will be not round much longer. Yeah.

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It's not just about the music. It's not just about the music. It's about the people.

The Fix was a band that I liked a lot in the early 80s. They didn't really stick around, but they had a moment in those early days of MTV. We heard the song Red Skies. That's from their debut album, Shuttered Room. I'm pretty sure that was 1982. Boards of Canada, again, you guessed it. I didn't talk over that one. Aquarius. Massey Starr. From the album So Tonight That I Might See. I believe that was 1993. We heard the song Blue Light. And we started that little set with Death Cab for Cutie from an EP called Forbidden Love. I think that was roughly 2000. We heard the song Technicolor Girls. The music we're listening to right now is by Brian Eno. It's called Deep Blue Day, and it's from an album called Apollo, Atmospheres and Soundtracks. It's a really good one if you like atmosphere and soundtracks. I suggest you look for it.

As sure as there's Azure, it's true. Azure is bored with just being blue. A fact that has caused our dear friend to act sort of silly, like he's at his wit's end. Azure's as way out as wink. Maybe more out than that. Maybe winkier than wink. You'd never have guessed, but Azure can think of the craziest things to do. Besides tinting the atmosphere's top, I mean. The part we all call sky blue. Azure would rather, so I've been told, let the sky be a white, upside-down bowl that Azure could azure with clouds inside. Or possibly freckle with birds. Look, if Azure could read or write in a book, it would want every thought it could azurely think to be written in Azure with Azure ink. Why? Just to be different. That's the name of the game. You see, Azure can't stand being anything sane.

0: Fun fact, my niece is named Azure. Azure Sky, in fact. Another fun fact, that album, Colors by Ken Nordine, most of the songs, or I don't know if it's most, but some of the songs on that album, and there are like 40 of them, were originally conceived as advertising spots for a paint company. And I wish I could remember which paint company. I don't know if it was Dutch Boy or Sherman Williams or one of them. Anyway, it was the mid-1960s. And Ken Nordine, in addition to his pursuits as a poet and musician, made his, you know, living as a voiceover artist, I guess, for advertising and other things. I think that was when I first heard his voice in the early 1980s on radio commercials. And so it was something along those lines. Anyway, he was contracted to develop spots for different colors of paint for this company. And the reaction to those spots was so positive that he just kept going with the project and turned it into an album, which is cool. Anyway, we heard the third of the Ken Nordine tracks that we're going to hear this evening. There will be one more. Hardy Miltz's favorite, in fact, coming up later. We also heard Linda Perhax from her great psychedelic folk album, Parallelograms. She did a song called Morning Colors. We heard that song that I told you about up at the top of the show that was almost certainly a ripoff, homage, whatever, to Love's She Comes in Colors. We heard the Rolling Stones' She's a Rainbow. And Nick Drake did Pink Moon from that album, late 60s, I think, maybe early 70s. And we heard the Jayhawks do Blue from Tomorrow the Green Grass, another color. And the music we're listening to right now is by Abdullah Ibrahim. He is a South African composer and pianist. He is or was. I'm not sure if he's still around. I don't think he is. This is from an album that I really love called African Magic. So if you are in a record-buying mood, you should go look for this one. The album is called... Oh, yeah, I told you it's called African Magic, and this track is called Blue Bolero. And now here is Loudon Wainwright, the third.
1: I got this black belt.

Olive, poor thing, sits and thinks that it's drab. Sure does. Sits and sits and sits and sits and thinks about its olive drab drab. Doesn't know that it is about to be named color of the year by those with a nose for the new, by the passionate few. Yeah, olive is definitely in. Everything that can possibly mean anything, anywhere, at least for a year, has got to be olive. Did you hear that, Olive? Did you? Know what it means? Oh, olive. There'll be olive cars and olive trucks and olive chickens and olive ducks and olive socks and olive garters and olive brakes and olive starters. Olive sorry, olive please, olive whatnots and olive trees. Olive trees. What a quaint notion. Olive trees.

It seems almost criminal to talk over a Miles Davis track, but time being what it is, I can't let every song play to its completion without giving you some information about the songs that have come before. And instrumentals are the easiest to speak over. We heard Ken Nordine's last track of the evening, a track that Hardy Miltz cited in the chat as a particular favorite of his. We heard Olive, and before that we heard the Kronos Quartet covering Jimi Hendrix, Purple Haze. JBDA has entered, or well, I guess he goes by Baptiste Digital Arts, but in the chat room he's known as JBDA, and he liked the Kronos Quartet, so he's going to follow them on Spotify now. Clap Your Hands, Say Yeah did a brief guitar instrumental called Blue Turning Gray, and we heard the John Spencer Blues Explosion doing Orange from the album called Orange. Before that, Loudon Wainwright III, Clockwork Chartreuse from the 1973 album Attempted Mustache. I put that in the set because I needed some weird colors, and chartreuse is a good weird color. I have a feeling it doesn't have much to do with the color itself. Feels like a sort of a tip of the hat to Anthony Burgess and Stanley Kubrick, if you know what I mean. Anyway, I'm going to stop talking over Miles Davis. We are going to close out the show with a set of slightly higher energy music than we've been playing up till now. It's been a pretty mellow show, wouldn't you say? Anyway, yeah, we're going to go in kind of a punk rock vein for the last few minutes. Hope you've enjoyed it.

Echo and the Bunnymen remain on my short bucket list of bands to see live, bands, artists, whatever. A number of them fell off due to natural causes before, well, natural and unnatural, some of them, before I could actually check them off myself. At this point, it's pretty much just Tom Waits and Echo and the Bunnymen. That was Echo and the Bunnymen live doing a cover of the Rolling Stones' Paint It Black from 1985. I pulled that digital file from a box set, Crystal Days, but I first heard that track as the B-side to the 12-inch single of Bedbugs and Ballyhoo. I forget what year that single came out, but on the B-side were three live covers, Paint It Black and Run, Run, Run by the Velvet Underground and Friction by Television. Just before Echo and the Bunnymen, we heard the Velvet Underground doing White Light, White Heat. And before that, we heard the Replacements doing Color Me Impressed, a song that never fails to give me chills. Is that weird?

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0: Good evening, everybody. Thanks a lot, Alex. That was a wonderful set from you. You're listening to DJ Forbes. And this week I'm joined with a very special guest, my son Zane. And he's put together an eclectic and very interesting selection of music for you tonight. So I'm going to pass over to him now. Here you go, Zane. Welcome to TTNS.
1: Thank you. I'll be playing a compilation of tracks from the recent Lollapalooza Festival in Chicago in honor of its closure for the year. There should be a pretty wide variety of tracks here, so stay tuned and enjoy.

This is Zane tuning out for the night. Thank you for listening, and I hope you enjoyed. I'll be passing it off to Nassim now. Good night, everyone.

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Man, Dr. Rock here. Not sure what was happening there. I think I was coming through and I just couldn't hear the web here. Thursday night show. Anyway, we're on the Thursday night show here. You heard a lot of my theme there. Hopefully you're not sick of it by now. So what have we got for you tonight? I'm on for 3 hours, 3 hours altogether, people. And to help me while away the wee hours of the morning, well, it's wee hours if you're in the UK, I've got the theme of dreams, and that might not have been a good choice because I've got to stay awake for 3 hours, people. But anyway, to kick us off with the theme of dreams, I've got a little bit of Hawkwind.

So that was Wildest Dreams from Iron Maiden. That's from their Dance of Death album. And then before that, to kick off the three-hour set, You Know You're Only Dreaming, which is by Hawkwind, as I said. That's from their In Search of Space album. So I want to thank BDA for such a great set leading up to this. And before that, oh, we've had such good stuff this evening. There was... Oh, well, we kicked off the evening with DayZ and The Mother. That was their debut set, and they were excellent. That was the first one. They were, yeah, they were so smooth and kind of showing up me anyway, who've been doing this for nearly a year now and still pressing wrong buttons and things. Hardy Milts, obviously, we get here with every weekly Hardy Milts, mainstay of TTNS. Then Coco. Oh, I missed half of her set, but Coco's just so great. And I'm chatting at her next week in a work-related thing, so that'll be quite exciting. And not next week, the week after. Then DJ. How can I not pronounce DJ? DJ Alibi, and that was just awesome as well. And then we had some drum and bass from Eerie, and that's basically the evening. And now it's a bit of everything, really. With my stuff, usually I play a fair bit of rock, but I do want to mix it up. And of course, with 3 hours, it gives me plenty of time to try lots of different things. We're going to kick off the next trio of songs with some Kate Bush. And as I said, I need to improve my game a bit. So let's make sure I press the right button, and it's this teal one here, and it's going to be a bit of Kate Bush, like I said. And it's taking a long time to kick off, to be honest. It is actually coming through, though, I promise you.

So that was Be My Dream by Suicide. That's from their first rehearsal tape. And so, yeah, always like Suicide. Try and squeeze some track by them in at some point in one of my longer sets. The only problem is if you look them up on the internet, you have to wade through a lot of stuff about from the Samaritans saying, seek help. It's like, no, I'm just looking at the band. I'm not considering Suicide. Before that, Pixel Dream, Osric Tentacles. That's from their album, The Hidden Step. And I don't play a lot of Osric Tentacles. I should play a little bit more. That's, I guess, well, okay, that's only I can fix that, and I will fix that in the future. I love Osric Tentacles. And then to start that off, we had And Dream of Sheep, obviously. That was from Kate Bush. That's the live version from Before the Dawn album, which is a great album. I have played that once or twice, might play it once or twice more. It's one of her live shows, one of the more recent ones. Well, the only recent one. Okay, that was the last trio. And we're halfway into the first hour. So that's pretty good going. I'm going to give you three more. We have, starting off, some Chuboy Army. And they already got a fairly, they got bigged up or something earlier in the chat. Sort of a few hours back now, but somebody mentioned We Have a Technical, which is another of my favorite Chuboy Army tracks. This is, obviously, we're all about dreams. This is The Dream Police.

If you could go anywhere, where would you want to go? Somewhere you know really well, or somewhere you've never been before? If you could go anywhere, where would you go?

So that was This Is Not a Dream by Apollo 440 and Morphine. That's from the Spawn soundtrack, which, if you can track it down, is excellent. Every track on that is a unique collaboration between two people. The only problem is that that particular track is only available on the UK edition. So if you're in the US and you want to track down the CD, you'll have to get an import. But the other tracks, they're all of them, are brilliant. Spawn soundtrack, Apollo 440 and Morphine. Before that, obviously, we had Dream On, Aerosmith. Also, I probably should play that in tribute to Aerosmith, who've obviously had to retire from touring because of Steven Tyler's vocal injury, which is really sad. I saw them a few years back and glad I saw them when I did. And you won't get a chance to see them now from now on. He's 76. It's like everybody who I idolized when I was growing up listening to music. They're all just getting too old to perform now, although I am seeing Dave Brock on Saturday. So Hawkwind are still going strong, really, so that'll be good. And then before that, The Dream Police by Tubeboy Army from the album Tubeboy Army. And always like a bit of Gary Numan, Tubeboy Army, all that sort of stuff. We are doing well. We are 8 tracks in. I have 29 to go, though I might not get through them all because of the slight Bluetooth glitch I had to start the show with. That was the problem I've worked out, is that I couldn't hear that I was coming through because the Bluetooth on my headphones disconnected at exactly the wrong time. Anyway, there's always a new thing that can go wrong. What have we got next? Okay, this band obviously need no introduction.

So that was Christian Death, Only Theatre of Pain album. That was Dream for Mother. And then before that, well, you know who I played before that. It was Black Sabbath and Blondie. So Tomorrow's Dream from Volume 4 of Black Sabbath, and then Dreaming. I was chatting to some friends on WhatsApp earlier today, telling them I'd got this set coming up. 3 hours of songs about dreams. And they were saying, oh, you're playing this, you're playing that. I think they only guessed two of the ones I'm playing. And I realized then there's a lot of songs that I'm not playing on the subject of dreams. A lot of them are people's favorites, and I've bypassed them completely. So if you've got any that you want me to play, I'm going to have to play another set, I think, of dreams that I missed last time round. Then pop into the Discord channel. There's a Discord channel button at the top if you're listening on the website and not chatting along with everybody. You're missing out on a bit of fun. We can chat about people's water pressure and things or whatever's going on, and just drop some of your requests in there. And next time I put a playlist together of some extra dreams, I'll play a dream just for you. So there we go. Well, how far are we through this? Oh, we're just coming up to the end of the first hour. That's amazing. So we're a third of the way through, and I've only done 11 tracks, so I'm probably falling slightly behind schedule, so I should crack on with the next one. A bit of... Oh, what have we got? We've got a bit of Cult for you. That'll be good going. There we go. A bit of the Cult.

0: In and on, it's Ter Forbes back on the mic after his holidays. His weekend in the west of Ireland, which I'll talk a bit more about later on. For now, some new music, some old music, so maybe some music you've heard before on this show, but hope you enjoy it.
1: Yeah, look over there. Ooh, damn. Hey, Chris. Is that...
2: They're playing Noel with a roller skate.
3: Noel's got roller skates.
1: Why you got roller skates on? We had a disco.

Yeah, it's a Saturday. It's not actually a Saturday, it's a Thursday. It's the Thursday night show. That was a band called The Rebirth from LA. And they do new versions of really old songs. And the original was from The Mighty Riders in 1978. And they've mixed in a bit of De La Soul into that as well, if you recognise that. And I think it should play the De La Soul version straight after.

Yeah, some people are confused in the chat room. It's not Saturday, it's Thursday. Yeah, it's Thursday. Yeah, that was De La Soul with a roller skating jam named Saturday. And before that was The Rebirth with Evil Vibrations, which is kind of a mashup of that. Yeah, so back from a long weekend in the west of Ireland, where I come from. And I was kindly invited onto the Connemara Community Radio Station and to talk about music, but also to talk about community radio. And I talked a bit about the Thursday night show. And I was made very welcome by my good friend and neighbour, Eamon McLaughlin, who hopefully is listening in tonight. And a piece of music we both agreed on, and I played on his show over the weekend, a bit of Irish traditional music from the Kilfenora Cayley Band. And this is called Bill Brocker's Reels.

was lovely. That's the Kilfenora Caleb Band with Bill Brockers, Miss Johnson's, and the Green Groves of Erin. And I know Eamon's listening in, so that's for you, Eamon. Eamon does a very similar programme on Connemara Community Radio to this, so we're almost like musical twins here. So we're moving on to something I picked up a couple of weeks ago, didn't have time to play last time. This is Tom Scott at California Dreaming. It's, I think, 1967. I'm just looking at the record. 1967. And this has been sampled by Pete Rock and CL Smooth on Reminisce Over You. You'd probably recognise the sax break in this.

0: Yeah, that's Tom Scott and the California Dreamers, 1967. The album's called The Honeysuckle Breeze, and that was today. And as Jay and Anu point out in the chat room, we're not just Thursday nights, we're Wednesday night, we're Tuesday night, we're Friday night, we're Saturday night. So, yeah, tune in. And hopefully we've got some listeners from Guadalajara tuning in as well. I know Eamon is listening. The next piece of music is something we listened to as we drove around in the wet and windy Connemara over the last weekend, trying to bring some sunshine. This is from Brazil. This is Tria Makota, a band from the 60s who reformed in 2000 and used to back Jorge Ben, who have played on the program here a few times. Yeah, this is Tria Makota and Volati Mata.
1: Voltei, amor,

0: That's Tria Makoto with Louis Carlos Fritz on guitar, great guitar player. Next up, we've got a band I really like, Sleaford Mods. This is a cover version, new single out for Shelter Homeless Charity, and you'll recognise this song. This is Sleaford Mods. Here we go.
1: Yeah.

Yes, West End Girls, originally by the Pet Shop Boys, and I think that's on vinyl. So if you want to contribute to Shelter the Homeless for Christmas, there's three other remixes on that, so might make a nice present for somebody. Next up, we're going to Colombia. This is new. This is a lady called Rita Esprilo, and I heard this Jam Supernova playing this, but she played the remix. I can't find the remix, but it sounded really good. The tune's called Vrita de la Perla.

Yeah, that's new from Colombia. Verita Esprilla is her name. And there's a Blinding remix of that, if I can find it. Another genre of music that we listen to quite a lot in the car in the west of Ireland as we drive around in the wind and rain. We listen to a lot of reggae. And this next up is King Jammy. This is Jammy's From the Roots, 1977-85. Killer dub in the middle of this. I think the lowest bass line I've ever heard of a dub record. So watch out for that. This is Earl Zero with Police Officer.

Yeah, that's the legendary King Jammies from Jamaica, 1977. Must give mention to Anu, who's in the chat room. Belated birthday wishes. And we'll see you tomorrow night in London. A couple of drinks, a bit of music, a bit of dancing, hopefully. Next up, something that Anu will probably appreciate. It's Pastor T.L. Barres and the Youth Choir from 1971. It's called Like a Ship, and yeah, enjoy.

Yeah, it's Pastor Teal Barras and his gospel choir, Like a Ship. That's for Lanu, and hopefully we'll see you tomorrow night, Lanu, on the dance floor. Moving along, got a few more to squeeze in. And next up, a band from Australia. I think this is from 2022. They're called Close Counters, and the tune's called The Dawn.

Yes, the Close Encounters from Australia with the Don. As I said earlier on the programme, I was in the west of Ireland over the weekend, last weekend, and I was kindly invited on to the Connemara Community radio programme. And while I was there, I played lots of music for my family and somebody I left out. I left somebody out. My daughter, Sarah, who's a massive Taylor Swift fan, and somebody who I've got into alongside my daughter, and I've been listening to Folklore, which is a great album, and this is from Evermore. This is Taylor Swift with Champagne Problems.

that's nice. Taylor Swift has champagne problems. Somebody's just messaged me to say, how about a twin between the Thursday Night Show and the Connemara Community Radio, or a bi-broadcast? I don't know what a bi-broadcast is. Is that playing at the same time or playing in turn? I don't know. You never know. We're going to speed things up. We've got a few minutes left. This is Johnny Thunders, Johnny's Rocks.

Yeah, we're going to fade that out. It's a pity. But thanks for listening. And any new listeners, thanks for coming along. I hope you stay. Hopefully we'll see some people tomorrow night in London. And next up is the legend that is Hearty Mills. Yeah, this is Mos Def, what Umi says.

You don't know, it's Turfors back on the mic again after a very busy 2 weeks visiting India for the first time. Lots to see. Wonderful, beautiful, beautiful people. I'm Irish, but the Indians are the friendliest nation on the earth. And yeah, had a wonderful time. Let's not talk about the cricket. Cricket didn't go very well, but had a wonderful time. Safari, trekking in the Himalayas. Fantastic. So back on the mic again, and it's the first day of spring, and I would be really remiss if I didn't play this on the first day of spring.

Yeah, it's Harry Seacombe, of course, with If I Rule the World. A very positive, upbeat start to the programme. We're going to bring it down a little bit. It's not only the first day of spring, it's Mrs. Turf's birthday as well. I'm not going to say what age she is. And I'm going to play, especially for her, Spring Can Really Hang You Up the Most, Ella Fitzgerald.

Yeah, that's Ella Fitzgerald with Spring Can Really Hang You Up the Most, from an album called Clap Hands. Here Comes Charlie, I think it's about Charlie Parker tribute. So happy birthday, Mrs. Turf. We both sang along to that, and luckily we had the microphone closed down. So yeah, so we started on a really kind of a silent, smooth, low volume, and we're going to crank it up a little bit. This is a song I heard from Tom Waits, and Iggy Pop did a program on radio, and Tom Waits picked this out. This is Alex Chilton, of course, from Big Star. A song called Bangkok, from a great titled album called Back's Bottom. Back as in the composer. And I'm going to twin that with a song that's not too far away from Johnny Thunder and the Heartbreakers, called Chinese Rocks. You'll see the connection when I play both. Here we go.

bad men lie in bed. One god is Mauser, the other Sid Bangkok. Making love the Japanese way.

It's Johnny Thunders and the Heartbreakers with Chinese Rocks, and the common denominator between both songs is Chinese Rocks. First song was Alex Chilton doing Bangkok. Next, someone that's been away for a very, very long time, probably mid-90s. He's from Cork, unfairly compared to Beck, the Irish Beck once termed. But anyway, he's back. He's got a tour coming up. I bought tickets today. He's playing the Lexington in London on June 16th. Last time I saw him, he did a wicked version of Paranoid, incorporating this song I'm going to play for you, which is something to see. So this is Simple Kid, and this is from a way back called Staring at the Sun.

it's a simple kid who's back again after many years. Love that line, I love you when spring is in the air. And I think spring is in the air already. So next up, this is Easy Money from She. I've got this on a compilation called Zed Records Presents Ibiza.

Yeah, that's She and Easy Money. It's amazing how great minds think alike. In the chat room, two people at the same time said roller skates just before I said roller skates. It does sound like a tune that you'd roller skate with a Walkman in the sun in the summer. Next up, a track. I basically heard this sampled and was a bit shocked when I found out where the source was. This is a movie called Bedazzled with Peter Cook and Dudley Moore. And this is the soundtrack title track.

Peter Cook and Dudley Moore doing Bedazzled. Very sharp and very ironic kind of track. I'm just going to line up my next one. Okay, so the next band is one of my favourite bands. I love this band. I've seen them many times. It's Real Estate. They have a new album out called Daniel. I see they're touring in October. They're playing a big venue in Hackney that I've never been to before. This is my favourite track from the album. I listened to this a lot when I was in India. Love this. And I'm sure my wife loves this as well. This is called Interior.

0: Yeah, that's Real Estate with Interior from an album called Daniel. Now, we know Hearty Milts has got his finger on the pulse of every genre of new music coming out, but he just sent a message on the chat room saying that Real Estate played a gig recently and only allowed people to attend the concert who were named Daniel after the album, which is an incredible fact. So thanks for that, Hardy. And he's up next in the next 25 minutes. So next up is genre music that's been really helped out by University Challenge. And for those people who saw University Challenge on the quiz about the jungle music, this is Worries in the Dance with New Blood.
1: Sound boy, turn off the little jump and tin pan sound that we are playing. What do you?

0: Yeah, we can only accept Jungle, I'm afraid. That's Warriors in the Dance with New Blood. And there's lots of really good remixes of that University Challenge question out there if you search it on YouTube. Next up, somebody from the 90s, when geek rock was a thing. I don't know where that disappeared. This is a band from California. And this song seems to be an underground favourite of Formula One fans for some strange reason. But you'll probably be able to tell by the lyrics. This is The Distance by Cake.
1: Reluctantly crouched at the starting line, engines pumping and thumping in time. The green light flashes, the flags go up, churning and burning.

Yeah, I love that cake with the distance. Next up, it is spring, the first day of spring. We're trying to kind of get ahead of ourselves there and think we're having a pool party, but it's this is Paradis, who are French, and the album is called Poolside Party. It's a compilation. This is called Instantane, and it's got a low start, so I'll budge it up.

Yeah, that's a parody instantane. I'm going to squeeze in a few more. Next one up, you're going to have to help me on this because I've got this tune in my head and I kind of think this is a sample of a very, very, very famous song. If you listen to this as it starts, it sounds so familiar, this first piece. But I think they've got away with it as regards sampling rights. This is Guilty Simpson. The tune's called Stress, and I think J Dilla produced that. He's from Detroit. So have a guess what tune in the chat you think this is sampling.

Yeah, that's a guilty symptom with stress. I'm not gone mad. It is Eleanor Rigby by the Beatles. So Hearty Mills has actually jumped straight in. And yeah, that's what it's sampling to me. Okay, I'm going to squeeze in a couple of tracks. Next up, I'm going to play something I haven't heard for a while, but I really love. This is Rufus Wainwright with I Don't Know What It Is.

Yeah, that's Rufus Wainwright. I'm going to squeeze another one in. This is The Mighty Shadow with a track called Let's Get It Together. Next up is Hearty Melts. Until next time, thanks for listening and happy birthday, Chip.

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notorious. She's glorious. Quite simply, victorious. Listen, you'll see. It's P.I.P. She's here to stay, notorious every day, blasting her tunes from here to the moon. Unapologetically brave, she's live now on the